They say the 20s are the best years of your life, but I seem to be spending mine missing sunsets, cause I'm busy on my phone observing everyone else, how I compare and obsess, just me, my phone and these walls. And I've been sober for some months, but I can feel the demons waiting on my downfall. Since I'm so ugly and irrelevant, I've been losing friends as if I'm trying to get rid of them. I googled why I'm so desperate for validation.

Let's get the party started. See you at the bar, you was hardly talking. That's when I knew that your heart was scarring. Friends to lovers need a part to star in. Like, wait, babe, let me ask your pardon. This ain't Gucci, this is Prada, darling. If you want something, you can ask

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1: Sheffield and Glasgow City have the joint highest share in Scotland of newly appointed founders of companies being under the age of 25. Both had 10.8% of founders of companies under 25, compared to a national figure of 8.7%. The study analysed over 474,000 companies incorporated UK-wide over the year, from August last year to July this year, and they recorded dates of birth of the over 583,000 directors appointed, then ranking the 32 local authorities in Scotland. In Shetland, 17 of the 157 directors appointed during the year were under 25. 8 projects in Shetland have been allocated 12% of £16 million of Scottish Government funding. The total funding is to support an estimated 122 jobs in 99 seafood and aquaculture projects in coastal and island communities across Scotland. The £1.5 million of funding for Shetland includes awards to the Shetland Islands Council for improvements to the West Pier and Scalawa Harbour, UHI Shetland for the purchase of a new training vessel, to LHD for a new machine for its Lerwick Ice Factory, to Mowi Scotland for the purchase and installation of Scotland's first water and gravity feed delivery system, and to 2 young fishermen to purchase their first vessels.

operated UK-wide over the year, from August last year to July this year, and the recorded dates of birth of the over 583,000 directors appointed, then ranking the 32 local authorities in Scotland. In Shetland, 17 of the 157 directors appointed during the year were under 25. 8 projects in Shetland have been allocated 12% of £16 million of Scottish Government funding. The total funding is to support an estimated 122 jobs in 99 seafood and aquaculture projects in coastal and island communities across Scotland. The £1.5 million of funding for Shetland includes awards to the Shetland Islands Council for improvements to the West Pier and Scalawa Harbour, UHI Shetland for the purchase of a new training vessel, to LHD for a new machine for its Lerwick Ice Factory, to Mowi Scotland for the purchase and installation of Scotland's first water and gravity feed delivery system, and to two young fishermen to purchase their first vessels.

0: SIBC News.
1: Sheffield and Glasgow City have the joint highest share in Scotland of newly appointed founders of companies being under the age of 25. Both had 10.8% of founders of companies under 25, compared to a national figure of 8.7%. The study analysed over 474,000 companies incorporated UK-wide over the year, from August last year to July this year, and they recorded dates of birth of the over 583,000 directors appointed, then ranking the 32 local authorities in Scotland. In Shetland, 17 of the 157 directors appointed during the year were under 25. 8 projects in Shetland have been allocated 12% of £16 million of Scottish Government funding. The total funding is to support an estimated 122 jobs in 99 seafood and aquaculture projects in coastal and island communities across Scotland. The £1.5 million of funding for Shetland includes awards to the Shetland Islands Council for improvements to the West Pier and Scalawa Harbour, UHI Shetland for the purchase of a new training vessel, to LHD for a new machine for its Lerwick Ice Factory, to Mowi Scotland for the purchase and installation of Scotland's first water and gravity feed delivery system, and to 2 young fishermen to purchase their first vessels. SIBC.

0: SIBC News.
1: Sheffield and Glasgow City have the joint highest share in Scotland of newly appointed founders of companies being under the age of 25. Both had 10.8% of founders of companies under 25, compared to a national figure of 8.7%. The study analysed over 474,000 companies incorporated UK-wide over the year, from August last year to July this year, and the recorded dates of birth of the over 583,000 directors appointed, then ranking the 32 local authorities in Scotland. In Sheffield, 17 of the 157 directors appointed during the year were under 25. 8 projects in Sheffield have been allocated 12% of £16 million of Scottish Government funding. The total funding is to support an estimated 122 jobs in 99 seafood and aquaculture projects in coastal and island communities across Scotland. The £1.5 million of funding for Shetland includes awards to the Shetland Islands Council for improvements to the West Pier and Scalawa Harbour, UHI Shetland for the purchase of a new training vessel, to LHD for a new machine for its Lerwick Ice Factory, to Mowi Scotland for the purchase and installation of Scotland's first water and gravity feed delivery system, and to 2 young fishermen to purchase their first vessels.

0: SIBC News.
1: Sheffield and Glasgow City have the joint highest share in Scotland of newly appointed founders of companies being under the age of 25. Both had 10.8% of founders of companies under 25, compared to a national figure of 8.7%. The study analysed over 474,000 companies incorporated UK-wide over the year, from August last year to July this year, and they recorded dates of birth of the over 583,000 directors appointed, then ranking the 32 local authorities in Scotland. In Shetland, 17 of the 157 directors appointed during the year were under 25. 8 projects in Shetland have been allocated 12% of £16 million of Scottish Government funding. The total funding is to support an estimated 122 jobs in 99 seafood and aquaculture projects in coastal and island communities across Scotland. The £1.5 million of funding for Shetland includes awards to the Shetland Islands Council for improvements to the West Pier and Scalawa Harbour, UHI Shetland for the purchase of a new training vessel, to LHD for a new machine for its Lerwick Ice Factory, to Mowi Scotland for the purchase and installation of Scotland's first water and gravity feed delivery system, and to 2 young fishermen to purchase their first vessels.
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Screening this week at Mareel, Anne Hathaway stars with Dakota Johnson and Josh Hartnett in Verity, a glossy, seductive thriller adapted from the best-selling Colleen Hoover novel. Daisy Edgar-Jones leads a fresh, irresistible new take on the classic Jane Austen novel, Sense and Sensibility. A cinematic adventure in a voyage of discovery, North Sea, Nature Untamed takes us underwater into the hidden marine wilderness. Hope is an action-packed, non-stop rollercoaster ride featuring an international ensemble cast. Two of our most popular family films from this year are back for more screenings, Hoppers and Moana. Finally, Blue Heron is a sensitive, beautifully shot and structured study of family trauma and grief. Go to shetlandarts.org for more information and to book tickets.

under the weight of her cloud. But for the first time in a long time, she believed that one day she would again feel the sun. She must be patient. She must have faith in the seeds that are planted beneath the snow. She must hold on, and she must let go.

0: SIBC News.
1: Healthcare Improvement Scotland has published two safe delivery of care inspection reports on acute care and maternity services at the Gilbert Bain Hospital. The Gilbert Bain Hospital acute inspection resulted in 8 areas of good practice, 3 recommendations and 13 requirements. The maternity inspection included the maternity unit and Northern Star, a designated area to provide bereavement care. Speaking of the acute hospital inspection report, Donna McLean, Chief Inspector, Healthcare Improvement Scotland, said they found staff working hard to deliver kind and respectful care. Donna McLean said that during the maternity services inspection, they found it to be clean, organised and maintained to a high standard, and that midwives and the obstetric consultant on duty were working well together. While giving evidence to the Scottish Parliament's Transport Committee, Logan Air representatives stated that they did not believe that the air discount scheme had any impact on the number of passengers using the services. The air discount scheme was introduced in 2006 by Taffy Scott when he was the Scottish Government Transport Minister to provide a 50% discount on fares for islanders travelling in and out of the islands. However, there is no indication that the Scottish Government actually has any plans to withdraw the support of the air discount scheme, since the full fare would make air travel in and out of Shetland or in the Western Isles unaffordable for many. The Larwick Lifeboat has a new full-time station technician. Cammy Barron recently started the role, previously known as Mechanic. Originally from Stornoway, Cammy was a member of the Hebrides Mountain Rescue Team, and he has worked previously for Calmac Ferries on a shore-based role. He trained as a police officer, based initially in Stornoway, before he transferred to Larwick. 3 vessels that are involved in the drilling and dredging of Larwick Harbour have left. The tug Drake is towing the barges Hans and George to Louise in Finland. Work to replace a defective section of

0: and to share good practice and ideas. Shetland and Glasgow City have the joint highest share in Scotland of newly appointed founders of companies being under the age of 25. Both had 10.8% of founders of companies under 25, compared to a national figure of 8.7%. Eight seafood projects in Shetland have been allocated Scottish Government funding. The £1.5 million of funding for Shetland includes awards to the Shetland Arts Council for improvements to the West Pier and Scalawa Harbour, UHI Shetland for the purchase of a new training vessel, to LHD for a new machine for its Lerwick Ice Factory, to Moway Scotland for the purchase and installation of Scotland's first water and gravity feed delivery system, and to two young fishermen to purchase their first vessels. There's more news after this.
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0: Canadian-owned CNR has been fined £300,000 for breaching its vent consent for its Ninian fields, 65 nautical miles east of Unst. CNR self-reported the incident that it had exceeded its vent consent of 272.2 tonnes for the period the 15th of June to the 31st of December 2024 by 20.9 tonnes. CNR was previously fined £250,000 in 2023 for exceeding its vent consent in the same area. The Ninian fields include the Ninian, Lyle, Columba E, Columba BD, Orlando and Strathspey fields. Autistic adults in Scotland are to benefit from more than £600,000 of new funding to improve access to advice, support and assessment, including support while waiting for assessment. The funding will ensure that more people can access help at the right time and the right place based on their individual needs. A consultation has been launched on updates to the existing Code of Practice on requests for flexible working to reflect upcoming law changes and to encourage good practice. The Employment Rights Act 2025 will introduce new changes to the law that employers must follow if employees request flexible working. If employers are considering rejecting a request, they will have to follow a new process to first consult with an employee. An employer can only then reject the request if it is reasonable to do so. The UK Prime Minister Andy Burnham will be in Berlin today on his first official visit to Germany and to hold talks on tackling cybersecurity threats and sabotage with German Chancellor Friedrich Merz. This is in the face of rising hybrid threats from Russia. In Spain, Mari Carmen Abascal, aged 87, who was forcibly removed on a stretcher from her apartment of more than 70 years just over 2 weeks ago, has died. The eviction sparked nationwide protests over Spain's housing crisis and a political row. The fish landings and the weather are after this.
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0: Whitefish box landings from Shetland Seafood Auctions. Three boats landed over 400 boxes. The Banff Reliance 2 landed 252 boxes for Lerwick. The Comrades, the Defiant and the Radiant Star landed 97 boxes for Scalawa with more to land, and the landing so far this week at about 5,000 boxes. Pelagic fish landings, the Norwegian Shore Half is landing mackerel at Lerwick, and the Norwegian Leroy Bass is waiting to land. The cruise ship in Lerwick Harbour today is the 253-metre Ada Sol at anchor on arrival from Invergordon and departure for Bergen. Two more cruise ships are due this month and one next month. The weather, the wind will be northwesterly, gentle breeze force 3, being northeasterly, light breeze force 2. The temperature will be 10 to 11 degrees.
1: Did you know that
2: several hundred Shetland residents

0: students are directly employed as fishermen, and hundreds more are employed in associated businesses ranging from ports, fish markets and processors to engineering, transport and supply. A third of Shetland businesses stated that more than half of their turnover was related to the fishing sector.
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9: 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Dylan John Thomas first, and then Freya Sky with Bad Taste. And also from Scotland, Ciar Mercer and Terrify. So that's Ciar Mercer and Dylan John Thomas from Scotland, with Dylan John Thomas now with Come and Get It.

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1: Healthcare Improvement Scotland has published two safe delivery of care inspection reports on acute care and maternity services at the Gilbert Bain Hospital. The Gilbert Bain Hospital acute inspection resulted in 8 areas of good practice, 3 recommendations and 13 requirements. The maternity inspection included the maternity unit and Northern Star, a designated area to provide bereavement care. Speaking of the acute hospital inspection report, Donna McLean, Chief Inspector, Healthcare Improvement Scotland, said they found staff working hard to deliver kind and respectful care. Donna McLean said that during the maternity services inspection, they found it to be clean, organised and maintained to a high standard, and that midwives and the obstetric consultant on duty were working well together. While giving evidence to the Scottish Parliament's Transport Committee, Logan Air representatives stated that they did not believe that the air discount scheme had any impact on the number of passengers using the services. The air discount scheme was introduced in 2006 by Taffy Scott when he was the Scottish Government Transport Minister to provide a 50% discount on fares for islanders travelling in and out of the islands. However, there is no indication that the Scottish Government actually has any plans to withdraw the support of the air discount scheme, since the full fare would make air travel in and out of Shetland or in the Western Isles unaffordable for many. The Larwick Lifeboat has a new full-time station technician. Cammy Barron recently started the role, previously known as Mechanic. Originally from Stornoway, Cammy was a member of the Hebrides Mountain Rescue Team, and he has worked previously for Calmac Ferries on a shore-based role. He trained as a police officer, based initially in Stornoway, before he transferred to Larwick. Three vessels that are involved in the drilling and dredging of Larwick Harbour have left. The tug Drake is towing the barges Hans and George to Louise in Finland. Work to replace a defective section of channel drain outside the Islesborough House Hostel is to start today and is expected to take 2 days to complete. Traffic lights will be in operation throughout the duration of the works, which should be completed tomorrow. The chair of Z-Trans, Morag Lyle, told a meeting of the Transport Partnership that public sector reform by the Scottish Government offered both opportunities and a level of uncertainty for regional transport partnerships. Morag Lyle said that she felt Z-Trans gave the right balance of an ability to do things that work in the local context while having a seat in the room when the 7 transport partnerships came together to lobby on a national basis and to share good practice and ideas. Shetland and Glasgow City have the joint highest share in Scotland of newly appointed founders of companies being under the age of 25. Both had 10.8% of founders of companies under 25, compared to a national figure of 8.7%. 8 seafood projects in Shetland have been allocated Scottish Government funding. The £1.5 million of funding for Shetland includes awards to the Shetland Islands Council for improvements to the West Pier and Scalawa Harbour, UHI Shetland for the purchase of a new training vessel, to LHD for a new machine for its Larwick Ice Factory, to Moway Scotland for the purchase and installation of Scotland's first water and gravity feed delivery system, and to 2 young fishermen to purchase their first vessels. There's more news after this.
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1: Canadian-owned CNR has been fined £300,000 for breaching its vent consent for its Ninian fields, 65 nautical miles east of Unst. CNR self-reported the incident that it had exceeded its vent consent of 272.2 tonnes for the period the 15th of June to the 31st of December 2024 by 20.9 tonnes. CNR was previously fined £250,000 in 2023 for exceeding its vent consent in the same area. The Ninian fields include the Ninian, Lyle, Columba E, Columba BD, Orlando and Strathspey fields. Autistic adults in Scotland are to benefit from more than £600,000 of new funding to improve access to advice, support and assessment, including support while waiting for assessment. The funding will ensure that more people can access help at the right time, in the right place, based on their individual needs. A consultation has been launched on updates to the existing code of practice on requests for flexible working to reflect upcoming law changes and to encourage good practice. The Employment Rights Act 2025 will introduce new changes to the law that employers must follow if employees request flexible working. If employers are considering rejecting a request, they will have to follow a new process to first consult with an employee. An employer can only then reject the request if it is reasonable to do so. The UK Prime Minister Andy Burnham will be in Berlin today on his first official visit to Germany and hold talks on tackling cybersecurity threats and sabotage with German Chancellor Friedrich Merz. This is in the face of rising hybrid threats from Russia. In Spain, Mari Carmen Abascal, aged 87, who was forcibly removed on a stretcher from her apartment of more than 70 years just over 2 weeks ago, has died. The eviction sparked nationwide protests over Spain's housing crisis and a political row. The fish landings and the weather are after this.
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1: Whitefish box landings from Shetland Seafood Auctions. Three boats landed over 400 boxes. The Banff Reliance 2 landed 252 boxes for Lerwick. The Cormorants, the Defiant and the Radiant Star landed 97 boxes for Scalaba with more to land, and the landing so far this week at about 5,000 boxes. Pelagic fish landings, the Norwegian Shore Half is landing mackerel at Lerwick, and the Norwegian Leroy Bass is waiting to land. The cruise ship in Lerwick Harbour today is the 253-metre Ada Sol at anchor on arrival from Invergordon and departure for Bergen. Two more cruise ships are due this month and one next month. The weather, the wind will be northwesterly, gentle breeze force 3, being northeasterly, light breeze force 2. The temperature will be 10 to 11 degrees.
4: 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Our first one takes place on Sunday the 18th of October. Go to shetlandarts.org for more information and to book tickets.
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1: SIBC. It's Bella Kay, then Olivia Rodrigo with The Cure, and West Lothian Sluts with Summer Rain. But first, I love it, I love it, I love it. It's Bella Kay. Hello.

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1: Healthcare Improvement Scotland has published two safe delivery of care inspection reports on acute care and maternity services at the Gilbert Bain Hospital. The Gilbert Bain Hospital acute inspection resulted in 8 areas of good practice, 3 recommendations and 13 requirements. The maternity inspection included the maternity unit and Northern Star, a designated area to provide bereavement care. Speaking of the acute hospital inspection report, Donna McLean, Chief Inspector, Healthcare Improvement Scotland, said they found staff working hard to deliver kind and respectful care. Donna McLean said during the maternity services inspection, they found it to be clean, organised and maintained to a high standard, and that midwives and the obstetric consultant on duty were working well together. While giving evidence to the Scottish Parliament's Transport Committee, Logan Air representatives stated that they did not believe that the air discount scheme had any impact on the number of passengers using their services. The air discount scheme was introduced in 2006 by Taffy Scott when he was the Scottish Government Transport Minister to provide a 50% discount on fares for islanders travelling in and out of the islands. However, there is no indication that the Scottish Government actually has any plans to withdraw the support of the air discount scheme, since the full fare would make air travel in and out of Shetland or in the Western Isles unaffordable for many. The Lanark Lifeboat has a new full-time station technician. Cammy Barron recently started the role, previously known as Mechanic. Originally from Stornoway, Cammy was a member of the Hebrides Mountain Rescue Team, and he has worked previously for Calmac Ferries on a shore-based role. He trained as a police officer, based initially in Stornoway, before he transferred to Lanark. 3 vessels that are involved in the drilling and dredging of Lerwick Harbour have left. The tug Drake is towing the barges Hans and George to Louise in Finland. Work to replace a defective section of channel drain outside the Islesborough House Hostel is to start today and is expected to take 2 days to complete. Traffic lights will be in operation throughout the duration of the works, which should be completed tomorrow. The chair of Z-Trans, Morag Lyle, told a meeting of the Transport Partnership that public sector reform by the Scottish Government offered both opportunities and a level of uncertainty for regional transport partnerships. Morag Lyle said that she felt Z-Trans gave the right balance of an ability to do things that work in the local context while having a seat in the room when the 7 transport partnerships came together to lobby on a national basis

0: Castle, to LHD for a new machine for its Lerwick Ice Factory, to Moway Scotland for the purchase and installation of Scotland's first water and gravity feed delivery system, and to two young fishermen to purchase their first vessels. There's more news after this.
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0: Canadian-owned CNR has been fined £300,000 for breaching its vent consent for its Ninian fields, 65 nautical miles east of us. CNR self-reported the incident that it had exceeded its vent consent of 272.2 tonnes for the period the 15th of June to the 31st of December 2024 by 20.9 tonnes. CNR was previously fined £250,000 in 2023 for exceeding its vent consent in the same area. The Ninian fields include the Ninian, Lyle, Columba E, Columba BD, Orlando and Strathspey fields. Autistic adults in Scotland are to benefit from more than £600,000 of new funding to improve access to advice, support and assessment, including support while waiting for assessment. The funding will ensure that more people can access help at the right time and the right place based on their individual needs. A consultation has been launched on updates to the existing Code of Practice on requests for flexible working to reflect upcoming law changes and to encourage good practice. The Employment Rights Act 2025 will introduce new changes to the law that employers must follow if employees request flexible working. If employers are considering rejecting a request, they will have to follow a new process to first consult with an employee. An employer can only then reject the request if it is reasonable to do so. The UK Prime Minister Andy Burnham will be in Berlin today on his first official visit to Germany and to hold talks on tackling cybersecurity threats and sabotage with German Chancellor Friedrich Merz. This is in the face of rising hybrid threats from Russia. In Spain, Mari Carmen Abascal, aged 87, who was forcibly removed on a stretcher from an apartment of more than 70 years just over 2 weeks ago, has died. The eviction sparked nationwide protests over Spain's housing crisis and a political row. The fish landings and the weather are after this.
1: Did you know that?
2: More than 300,000 tonnes of fish worth £300 million is caught within 50 miles of Shetland each year. That's typically around a quarter by weight of all the fish and shellfish landed from UK waters by British and EU fishing boats.
1: Find out more at shetlandfisherman.com.
0: Whitefish box landings from Shetland Seafood Auctions. Three boats landed over 400 boxes. The Banff Reliance 2 landed 252 boxes for Lerwick. The Cormorants, the Defiant and the Radiant Star landed 97 boxes for Scalaba with more to land, and the landing so far this week at about 5,000 boxes. Pelagic fish landings, the Norwegian Shore Half is landing mackerel at Lerwick, and the Norwegian Leroy Bass is waiting to land. The cruise ship in Lerwick Harbour today is the 253-metre Ada Sol at anchor on arrival from Invergordon and departure for Bergen. Two more cruise ships are due this month and one next month. The weather, the wind will be northwesterly, gentle breeze force 3, being northeasterly, light breeze force 2. The temperature will be 10 to 11 degrees.
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1: Healthcare Improvement Scotland has published two safe delivery of care inspection reports on acute care and maternity services at the Gilbert Bain Hospital. The Gilbert Bain Hospital acute inspection resulted in 8 areas of good practice, 3 recommendations and 13 requirements. The maternity inspection included the maternity unit and Northern Star, a designated area to provide bereavement care. Speaking of the acute hospital inspection report, Donna McLean, Chief Inspector, Healthcare Improvement Scotland, said they found staff working hard to deliver kind and respectful care. Donna McLean said that during the maternity services inspection, they found it to be clean, organised and maintained to a high standard, and that midwives and the obstetric consultant on duty were working well together. While giving evidence to the Scottish Parliament's Transport Committee, Logan Air representatives stated that they did not believe that the air discount scheme had any impact on the number of passengers using their services. The air discount scheme was introduced in 2006 by Taffy Scott when he was the Scottish Government Transport Minister to provide a 50% discount on fares for islanders travelling in and out of the islands. However, there is no indication that the Scottish Government actually has any plans to withdraw the support of the air discount scheme, since the full fare would make air travel in and out of Shetland or in the Western Isles unaffordable for many. The Lanark Lifeboat has a new full-time station technician. Cammy Barron recently started the role, previously known as Mechanic. Originally from Stornoway, Cammy was a member of the Hebrides Mountain Rescue Team, and he has worked previously for Calmac Ferries on a shore-based role. He trained as a police officer, based initially in Stornoway, before he transferred to Lanark. 3 vessels that are involved in the drilling and dredging of Lerwick Harbour have left. The tug Drake is towing the barges Hans and George to Louise in Finland. Work to replace a defective section of channel drain outside the Islesborough House Hostel is to start today and is expected to take 2 days to complete. Traffic lights will be in operation throughout the duration of the works, which should be completed tomorrow. The chair of Z-Trans, Morag Lyle, told a meeting of the Transport Partnership that public sector reform by the Scottish Government offered both opportunities and a level of uncertainty for regional transport partnerships. Morag Lyle said that she felt Z-Trans gave the right balance of an ability to do things that work in the local context while having a seat in the room when the 7 transport partnerships came together to lobby on a national basis and to share good practice and ideas. Shetland and Glasgow City have the joint highest share in Scotland of newly appointed founders of companies being under the age of 25. Both had 10.8% of founders of companies under 25, compared to a national figure of 8.7%. 8 seafood projects in Shetland have been allocated Scottish Government funding. The £1.5 million of funding for Shetland includes awards to the Shetland Islands Council for improvements to the West Pier and Scalawa Harbour, UHI Shetland for the purchase of a new training vessel, to LHD for a new machine for its Lerwick Ice Factory, to Moway Scotland for the purchase and installation of Scotland's first water and gravity feed delivery system, and to 2 young fishermen to purchase their first vessels. There's more news after this.
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1: Canadian-owned CNR has been fined £300,000 for breaching its vent consent for its Ninian fields, 65 nautical miles east of Unst. CNR self-reported the incident that it had exceeded its vent consent of 272.2 tonnes for the period the 15th of June to the 31st of December 2024 by 20.9 tonnes. CNR was previously fined £250,000 in 2023 for exceeding its vent consent in the same area. The Ninian fields include the Ninian, Lyle, Columba E, Columba BD, Orlando and Strathspey fields. Autistic adults in Scotland are to benefit from more than £600,000 of new funding to improve access to advice, support and assessment, including support while waiting for assessment. The funding will ensure that more people can access help at the right time in the right place based on their individual needs. A consultation has been launched on updates to the existing code of practice on requests for flexible working to reflect upcoming law changes and to encourage good practice. The Employment Rights Act 2025 will introduce new changes to the law that employers must follow if employees request flexible working. If employers are considering rejecting a request, they will have to follow a new process to first consult with an employee. An employer can only then reject the request if it is reasonable to do so. The UK Prime Minister Andy Burnham will be in Berlin today on his first official visit to Germany and to hold talks on tackling cybersecurity threats and sabotage with German Chancellor Friedrich Merz. This is in the face of rising hybrid threats from Russia. In Spain, Mari Carmen Abascal, aged 87, who was forcibly removed on a stretcher from her apartment of more than 70 years just over 2 weeks ago, has died. The eviction sparked nationwide protests over Spain's housing crisis and a political row. The fish landings and the weather are after this.
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1: Whitefish box landings from Shetland Seafood Auctions. Three boats landed over 400 boxes. The Banff Reliance 2 landed 252 boxes for Lerwick. The Comrades, the Defiant and the Radiant Star landed 97 boxes for Excalibur with more to land, and the landing so far this week are about 5,000 boxes. Pelagic fish landings, the Norwegian Shore Half is landing mackerel at Lerwick, and the Norwegian Lurøy Bass is waiting to land. The cruise ship in Lerwick Harbour today is the 253-metre Ada Sol at anchor on arrival from Invergordon and departure for Bergen. Two more cruise ships are due this month and one next month. The weather, the wind will be northwesterly, gentle breeze force 3, being northeasterly, light breeze force 2. The temperature will be 10 to 11 degrees.
4: 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Daisy Edgar-Jones leads a fresh, irresistible new take on the classic Jane Austen novel, Sense and Sensibility. 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
1: It's Bruno Mars and Alex Warren with Ordinary, and Sky Newman with If You Knew. First, dance with me. It's Bruno Mars, current single.

let's get the party started. See you at the bar, you was hardly talking. That's when I knew that your heart was scarring. Friends to lovers need a part to star in. Like, wait, babe, let me ask your pardon. This ain't Gucci, this is Prada, darling. If you want something, you can ask.

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1: Healthcare Improvement Scotland has published two safe delivery of care inspection reports on acute care and maternity services at the Gilbert Ben Hospital. The Gilbert Ben Hospital acute inspection resulted in 8 areas of good practice, 3 recommendations and 13 requirements. The maternity inspection included the maternity unit and Northern Star, a designated area to provide bereavement care. Speaking of the acute hospital inspection report, Donna McLean, Chief Inspector, Healthcare Improvement Scotland, said they found staff working hard to deliver kind and respectful care. Donna McLean said that during the maternity services inspection, they found it to be clean, organised and maintained to a high standard, and that midwives and the obstetric consultant on duty were working well together. While giving evidence to the Scottish Parliament's Transport Committee, Logan Eyre representatives stated that they did not believe that the Eyre discount scheme had any impact on the number of passengers using the services. The Eyre discount scheme was introduced in 2006 by Tavish Scott when he was the Scottish Government Transport Minister to provide 50% discount on fares for islanders travelling in and out of the islands. However, there's no indication that the Scottish Government actually has any plans to withdraw support of the Eyre discount scheme, since the full fare will make air travel in and out of Shetland, Orkney and the Western Isles unaffordable for many. The Limerick Lifeboat has a new full-time station technician. Cammy Barron recently started the role previously known as Mechanic. Originally from Stornoway, Cammy was a member of the Hebrides Mountain Rescue Team and he has worked previously for Calmac Ferries on a shore-based role. He trained as a police officer based initially in Stornoway before he transferred to Limerick. 3 vessels that were involved on the drilling and dredging of Lerwick Harbour have left. The tug Drake is towing the barges Hans and George to Louisa in Finland. Work to replace the defective section of Channel Drain outside the Islesborough House Hostel is to start today and is expected to take 2 days to complete. Traffic lights will be in operation throughout the duration of the works and should be completed tomorrow. The chair of ZTrans, Morag Lyle, told a meeting of the Transport Partnership that public sector reform by the Scottish of the Transport Partnership that public sector reform by the Scottish Government offered both opportunities and a level of uncertainty for regional transport partnerships.

0: £1 million lotto jackpot must be won.
1: Must be won.
2: Must be won.
3: Must be won.
4: Must be won.
0: Yes, the lotto jackpot must be won this Saturday. What are you waiting for? Get your ticket today. Lotto from the National Lottery. It could be you. Rules and procedures apply. Players must be 18 or over.
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6: 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It's Glasgow Shea O'Dowd, then Wet Leg with Pokemon, and Steve Lacey with Oh Yeah, Headspace from Shea O'Dowd.

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1: Healthcare Improvement Scotland has published two safe delivery of care inspection reports on acute care and maternity services at the Gilbert Ben Hospital. The Gilbert Ben Hospital acute inspection resulted in 8 areas of good practice, 3 recommendations and 13 requirements. The maternity inspection included the maternity unit and Northern Star, a designated area to provide bereavement care. Speaking of the acute hospital inspection report, Donna McLean, Chief Inspector, Healthcare Improvement Scotland, said they found staff working hard to deliver kind and respectful care. Donna McLean said that during the maternity services inspection, they found it to be clean, organised and maintained to a high standard, and that midwives and the obstetric consultant on duty were working well together. While giving evidence to the Scottish Parliament's Transport Committee, Logan Eyre representatives stated that they did not believe that the Eyre discount scheme had any impact on the number of passengers using the services. The Eyre discount scheme was introduced in 2006 by Tavish Scott when he was the Scottish Government Transport Minister to provide 50% discount on fares for islanders travelling in and out of the islands. However, there's no indication that the Scottish Government actually has any plans to withdraw support of the Eyre discount scheme, since the full fare will make air travel in and out of Shetland, Orkney and the Western Isles unaffordable for many. The Laverick Lightboat has a new full-time station technician. Cammy Barron recently started the role previously known as Mechanic. Originally from Stornoway, Cammy was a member of the Hebrides Mountain Rescue Team and he has worked previously for Calmac Ferries on a shore-based role. He trained as a police officer based initially in Stornoway before he transferred to Laverick. 3 vessels that were involved on the drilling and dredging of Lerwick Harbour have left. The tug Drake is towing the barges Hans and George to Louisa in Finland. Work to replace a defective section of channel drain outside the Islesborough House Hostel is to start today and is expected to take 2 days to complete. Traffic lights will be in operation throughout the duration of the works and should be completed tomorrow. The chair of Z-Trans, Morag Lyle, told a meeting of the Transport Partnership that public sector reform by the Scottish Government offered both opportunities and a level of uncertainty for regional transport partnerships. Morag Lyle said that she felt Z-Trans gave the right balance of an ability to do things that work in the local context, while having a seat in the room when the 7 transport partnerships came together to lobby on a national basis and to share good practice and ideas. The weather, the wind will be northwesterly, gentle breeze force 3. Veering northeasterly, light breeze force 2. The temperature will be 10 to 11 degrees.
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1: Healthcare Improvement Scotland has published two safe delivery of care inspection reports on acute care and maternity services at the Gilbert Ben Hospital. The Gilbert Ben Hospital acute inspection resulted in 8 areas of good practice, 3 recommendations and 13 requirements. The maternity inspection included the maternity unit and Northern Star, a designated area to provide bereavement care. Speaking of the acute hospital inspection report, Donna McLean, Chief Inspector, Healthcare Improvement Scotland, said they found staff working hard to deliver kind and respectful care. Donna McLean said that during the maternity services inspection, they found it to be clean, organised and maintained to a high standard, and that midwives and the obstetric consultant on duty were working well together. While giving evidence to the Scottish Parliament's Transport Committee, Logan Eyre representatives stated that they did not believe that the Eyre discount scheme had any impact on the number of passengers using the services. The Eyre discount scheme was introduced in 2006 by Tavish Scott when he was the Scottish Government Transport Minister to provide 50% discount on fares for islanders travelling in and out of the islands. However, there's no indication that the Scottish Government actually has any plans to withdraw support of the Eyre discount scheme, since the full fare will make air travel in and out of Shetland, Orkney and the Western Isles unaffordable for many. The Laverick Lifeboat has a new full-time station technician. Cammy Barron recently started the role previously known as Mechanic. Originally from Stornoway, Cammy was a member of the Hebrides Mountain Rescue Team and he has worked previously for Calmac Ferries on a shore-based role. He trained as a police officer based initially in Stornoway before he transferred to Laverick. 3 vessels that were involved on the drilling and dredging of Lerwick Harbour have left. The tug Drake is towing the barges Hans and George to Luisa in Finland. Work to replace a defective section of channel drain outside the Islesborough House Hostel is to start today and is expected to take 2 days to complete. Traffic lights will be in operation throughout the duration of the works and should be completed tomorrow. The chair of Z-Trans, Morag Lyle, told a meeting of the Transport Partnership that public sector reform by the Scottish Government offered both opportunities and a level of uncertainty for regional

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1: Healthcare Improvement Scotland has published two safe delivery of care inspection reports on acute care and maternity services at the Gilbert Ben Hospital. The Gilbert Ben Hospital acute inspection resulted in 8 areas of good practice, 3 recommendations and 13 requirements. The maternity inspection included the maternity unit and Northern Star, a designated area to provide bereavement care. Speaking of the acute hospital inspection report, Donna McLean, Chief Inspector, Healthcare Improvement Scotland, said they found staff working hard to deliver kind and respectful care. Donna McLean said that during the maternity services inspection, they found it to be clean, organised and maintained to a high standard, and that midwives and the obstetric consultant on duty were working well together. While giving evidence to the Scottish Parliament's Transport Committee, Logan Eyre representatives stated that they did not believe that the Eyre discount scheme had any impact on the number of passengers using the services. The Eyre discount scheme was introduced in 2006 by Tavish Scott when he was the Scottish Government Transport Minister to provide 50% discount on fares for islanders travelling in and out of the islands. However, there's no indication that the Scottish Government actually has any plans to withdraw support of the Eyre discount scheme, since the full fare will make air travel in and out of Shetland, Orkney and the Western Isles unaffordable for many. The Lambeth Lightboat has a new full-time station technician. Cammy Barron recently started the role previously known as mechanic. Originally from Stornoway, Cammy was a member of the Hebrides Mountain Rescue Team and he has worked previously for Calmac Ferries on a shore-based role. He trained as a police officer based initially in Stornoway before he transferred to Lambeth. 3 vessels that were involved on the drilling and dredging of Lerwick Harbour have left. The tug Drake is towing the barges Hans and George to Louisa in Finland. Work to replace the defective section of Channel Drain outside the Islesborough House Hostel is to start today and is expected to take 2 days to complete. Traffic lights will be in operation throughout the duration of the works and should be completed tomorrow. The chair of Z-Trans, Morag Lyle, told the meeting of the Transport Partnership that public sector reform by the Scottish Government offered both opportunities and a level of uncertainty for regional transport partnerships. Morag Lyle said that she felt Z-Trans gave the right balance of an ability to do things that work in the local context while having a seat in the room when the 7 transport partnerships came together to lobby on a national basis and to share good practice and ideas. The weather, the wind will be northwesterly, gentle breeze, force 3. Veering northeasterly, light breeze, force 2. The temperature will be 10 to 11 degrees.
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1: 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It's Malcolm Todd, and then we have West Lothian's The Snuts on Motherland, and we have Edinburgh's Callum Beattie and Sunflower. 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
1: With Lerwick shortlisted to become the UK's first town of culture in 2028, Lerwick 28 has said that it would use the commissioning money to support ambitious new cultural work and to create opportunities for artists and creative organisations to make work at scale. Now, artists, creatives and organisations around Shetland, the UK and internationally are being invited to pitch ideas for Lerwick 28, with 9 principal commissions for between £50,000 and £200,000 open for expressions of interest. In a debate in the Scottish Parliament, Orkney member Liam MacArthur acknowledged the strong mutual benefits from connections forged between Scotland and Malawi, highlighting some of the local examples in Orkney. There are also examples in Shetland, with the Shetland Amenity Trust contributing to supply fruit trees to Malawi in 2008. There was also the Team Malawi Volunteer Project. In 2014, the 7-strong team of volunteers from Shetland spent 2 weeks in the Monkey Bay area of Malawi, assisting in orphanages, hospitals and schools through the Malawi Volunteer Organisation. Unite, the UK's largest offshore union, has sailed a new pay deal for workers on the Magnus platform in the far north of the East Shetland Basin, 70 nautical miles northeast of Unst, which is operated by EnQuest, which also operates the Solentoft terminal. Approximately 70 workers on the Magnus platform have backed the 2-year deal negotiated by Unite. Shetland Webcams has announced that it hopes to have a limited service available this weekend. In the power cut a week past Tuesday, contact was lost with the majority of the remote locations, with many becoming wrongly configured or incorrectly routing traffic on the road to nowhere. Healthcare Improvement Scotland has published 2 safe delivery of care inspection reports on acute care and maternity services at the Gilbert Bain Hospital. The Gilbert Bain Hospital acute inspection resulted in 8 areas of good practice, 3 recommendations and 13 requirements. Maternity services were organised and maintained to a high standard, and that midwives and the obstetric consultant on duty were working well together. The Lerwick Lifeboat has a new full-time station technician. Cammy Barron recently started in the role, previously known as mechanic. Originally from Stornoway, he was a police officer based initially in Stornoway before he transferred to Lerwick. The Scottish Fishermen's Federation has welcomed strong backing from the Scottish Parliament for the principle that fishermen should not be left to bear financial losses caused by offshore wind development. Members of the Parliament voted to support an amendment to the Parliament's debate on supporting Scotland's fishing industry. This amendment said that fishermen should be protected from or compensated for financial losses caused by offshore wind farms expanding into long-established fishing grounds. Results from the June Agricultural Census 2026 were published today and show that there were 6.5 million sheep in Scotland, 0.5% less than last year and 2.2% below the 5-year average. Victims and witnesses are getting an improved local service, including more dependable appointments and quicker investigations under a new community policing model being implemented across Scotland. The service has recently been expanded to the Highlands and Islands. The approach draws clearer lines around the role of response officers, includes a community investigation team, and it will introduce additional community police officers across the country. Political leaders, academics and policymakers have gathered at the University of St Andrews to mark the 20th anniversary of the St Andrews Agreement. The St Andrews Agreement, negotiated in St Andrews in October 2006, was a key milestone in the Northern Ireland peace process. New Bank of England banknotes will give Atlantic Puffin, Barn Owl, Buff-tailed Bumblebee and European Hedgehog on the redesigned notes in years to come. No decision has been made about which animal will be shown on which banknote. A Royal Navy sailor named as Able Seaman Teddy Young, aged 24, from Bedfordshire, has been charged with spying. This included an allegation of obtaining protected information which could benefit an unnamed foreign power. The weather, the wind will be northerly, light breeze force 2, being southeasterly, moderate breeze force 4 by evening. The temperature will be 9 to 10 degrees.
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0: Groups meet on Thursdays and are led by Suzanne Briggs, with plenty of fun and no singing experience needed. 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Our Shetland Youth Theatre Intensive will provide an opportunity for any young person aged 12 to 19 with an interest in theatre to create a production from start to finish. The Intensive is from Sunday the 11th to Thursday the 15th of October. Join us for Between Light and Sound, an immersive electronic music night by Nightmix, featuring DJs Drosso and Bex on Saturday the 17th of October. Mareel Minis is a new monthly series of children's short films and creative workshops exploring the film stories. Our first one takes place on Sunday the 18th of October. Go to shetlandarts.org for more information and to book tickets.
1: SIBC. Now Joseph from Scotland, and then we have Milky Mulgrave, Just The Way You Are, and Alex Warren and Fever Dream. It's Joseph with his new song called Separate. Ta-da-da.

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1: With Lerwick shortlisted to become the UK's first town of culture in 2028, Lerwick 28 has said that it would use the commissioning money to support ambitious new cultural work and to create opportunities for artists and creative organisations to make work at scale. Now, artists, creators and organisations around Shetland, the UK and internationally are being invited to pitch ideas for Lerwick 28, with 9 principal commissions for between £50,000 and £200,000 open for expressions of interest. In a debate in the Scottish Parliament, Orkney member Liam MacArthur acknowledged the strong mutual benefits from connections forged between Scotland and Malawi, highlighting some of the local examples in Orkney. There are also examples in Shetland, with the Shetland Amenity Trust contributing to supply fruit trees to Malawi in 2008. There was also the Team Malawi Volunteer Project. In 2014, a 7-strong team of volunteers from Shetland spent 2 weeks in the Monkey Bay area of Malawi, assisting in orphanages, hospitals and schools through the Malawi Volunteer Organisation. Unite, the UK's largest offshore union, has sailed a new pay deal for workers on the Magnus platform in the far north of the East Shetland Basin, 70 nautical miles northeast of Unst, which is operated by EnQuest, which also operates the Solentoft terminal. Approximately 70 workers on the Magnus platform have backed a 2-year deal negotiated by Unite. Shetland Webcams has announced that it hopes to have a limited service available this weekend. In the power cut a week past Tuesday, contact was lost with the majority of the remote locations, with many becoming wrongly configured or incorrectly routing traffic on the road to nowhere. Healthcare Improvement Scotland has published 2 safe delivery of care inspection reports on acute care and maternity services at the Gilbert Bain Hospital. The Gilbert Bain Hospital acute inspection resulted in 8 areas of good practice, 3 recommendations and 13 requirements. Maternity services were organised and maintained to a high standard, and that midwives and the obstetric consultant on duty were working well together. The Lerwick Lifeboat has a new full-time station technician. Cammy Barron recently started in the role, previously known as mechanic. Originally from Stornoway, he was a police officer based initially in Stornoway before he transferred to Lerwick. The weather and the wind will be northerly, light breeze force 2, varying southeasterly, moderate breeze force 4 by evening. The temperature will be 9 to 10 degrees.
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1: 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SIBC. It's Huntrix and then Lewis Capaldi and Survive. As Scotland's Dylan John Thomas and Come and Get It. It's Golden from Huntrix.

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let's get the party started. See you at the bar, you was hardly talking. That's when I knew that your heart was scarring. Friends to lovers need a part to star in. Like, wait, babe, let me ask your pardon. This ain't Gucci, this is Prada, darling. If you want something, you can ask

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1: With Lerwick shortlisted to become the UK's first town of culture in 2028, Lerwick 28 has said that it would use the commissioning money to support ambitious new cultural work and to create opportunities for artists and creative organisations to make work at scale. Now, artists, creators and organisations around Shetland, the UK and internationally are being invited to pitch ideas for Lerwick 28, with 9 principal commissions for between £50,000 and £200,000 open for expressions of interest. In a debate in the Scottish Parliament, Orkney member Liam MacArthur acknowledged the strong mutual benefits from connections forged between Scotland and Malawi, highlighting some of the local examples in Orkney. There are also examples in Shetland, with the Shetland Amenity Trust contributing to supply fruit trees to Malawi in 2008. There was also the Team Malawi Volunteer Project. In 2014, a 7-strong team of volunteers from Shetland spent 2 weeks in the Monkey Bay area of Malawi, assisting in orphanages, hospitals and schools through the Malawi Volunteer Organisation. Unite, the UK's largest offshore union, has hailed a new pay deal for workers on the Magnus platform in the far north of the East Shetland Basin, 70 nautical miles northeast of Unst, which is operated by EnQuest, which also operates the Solentoft terminal. Approximately 70 workers on the Magnus platform have backed a 2-year deal negotiated by Unite. Shetland Webcams has announced that it hopes to have a limited service available this weekend. In the power cut a week past Tuesday, contact was lost with the majority of the remote locations, with many becoming wrongly configured or incorrectly routing traffic on the road to nowhere. Healthcare Improvement Scotland has published 2 safe delivery of care inspection reports on acute care and maternity services at the Gilbert Bain Hospital. The Gilbert Bain Hospital acute inspection resulted in 8 areas of good practice, 3 recommendations and 13 requirements. Maternity services were organised and maintained to a high standard, and that midwives and the obstetric consultant on duty were working well together. The Lerwick Lifeboat has a new full-time station technician. Cammy Barron recently started in the role, previously known as mechanic. Originally from Stornoway, he was a police officer based initially in Stornoway before he transferred to Lerwick. The weather and the wind will be northerly, light breeze force 2, varying southeasterly, moderate breeze force 4 by evening. The temperature will be 9 to 10 degrees.
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1: They say the holy water's watered down, and this town's lost its faith. 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Oh my, my, oh my, my love, I take one look at you, you're taking me.

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1: With Lerwick shortlisted to become the UK's first town of culture in 2028, Lerwick 28 has said that it would use the commissioning money to support ambitious new cultural work and to create opportunities for artists and creative organisations to make work at scale. Now, artists, creatives and organisations around Shetland, the UK and internationally are being invited to pitch ideas for Lerwick 28, with 9 principal commissions for between £50,000 and £200,000 open for expressions of interest. In a debate in the Scottish Parliament, Orkney member Liam MacArthur acknowledged the strong mutual benefits from connections forged between Scotland and Malawi, highlighting some of the local examples in Orkney. There are also examples in Shetland, with the Shetland Amenity Trust contributing to supply fruit trees to Malawi in 2008. There was also the Team Malawi Volunteer Project. In 2014, a 7-strong team of volunteers from Shetland spent 2 weeks in the Monkey Bay area of Malawi, assisting in orphanages, hospitals and schools through the Malawi Volunteer Organisation. Unite, the UK's largest offshore union, has hailed a new pay deal for workers on the Magnus platform in the far north of the East Shetland Basin, 70 nautical miles northeast of Unst, which is operated by EnQuest, which also operates the Solentoft terminal. Approximately 70 workers on the Magnus platform have backed a 2-year deal negotiated by Unite. Shetland Webcams has announced that it hopes to have a limited service available this weekend. In the power cut a week past Tuesday, contact was lost with the majority of the remote locations, with many becoming wrongly configured or incorrectly routing traffic on the road to nowhere. Healthcare Improvement Scotland has published 2 safe delivery of care inspection reports on acute care and maternity services at the Gilbert Bain Hospital. The Gilbert Bain Hospital acute inspection resulted in 8 areas of good practice, 3 recommendations and 13 requirements. Maternity services were organised and maintained to a high standard, and that midwives and the obstetric consultant on duty were working well together. The Lerwick Lifeboat has a new full-time station technician. Cammy Barron recently started in the role, previously known as mechanic. Originally from Stornoway, he was a police officer based initially in Stornoway before he transferred to Lerwick. The weather and the wind will be northerly, light breeze force 2, varying southeasterly, moderate breeze force 4 by evening. The temperature will be 9 to 10 degrees.
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0: 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If you love to sing, this is the perfect class for you. Just Sing is an informal singing group for anyone aged 16 plus, while Voice Notes brings S1 to S6 together to sing together. Both groups meet on Thursdays and are led by Suzanne Briggs, with plenty of fun and no singing experience needed. 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Our Shetland Youth Theatre Intensive will provide an opportunity for any young person aged 12 to 19 with an interest in theatre to create a production from start to finish. The Intensive is from Sunday the 11th to Thursday the 15th of October. Join us for Between Light and Sound, an immersive electronic music night by Nightmix, featuring DJs Drosso and Bex on Saturday the 17th of October. Mareel Minis is a new monthly series of children's short films and creative workshops exploring the film's stories. Our first one takes place on Sunday the 18th of October. Go to shetlandarts.org for more information and to book tickets.
1: S-I-B-C. Now Malcolm Todd, and then we have Taylor Swift with Elizabeth Taylor and West Lothian's The Snuts of PTS, new single. It's Earrings from Malcolm Todd.

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1: With Lerwick shortlisted to become the UK's first town of culture in 2028, Lerwick 28 has said that it would use the commissioning money to support ambitious new cultural work and to create opportunities for artists and creative organisations to make work at scale. Now, artists, creators and organisations around Shetland, the UK and internationally are being invited to pitch ideas for Lerwick 28, with 9 principal commissions for between £50,000 and £200,000 open for expressions of interest. In a debate in the Scottish Parliament, Orkney member Liam MacArthur acknowledged the strong mutual benefits from connections forged between Scotland and Malawi, highlighting some of the local examples in Orkney. There are also examples in Shetland, with the Shetland Amenity Trust contributing to supply fruit trees to Malawi in 2008. There was also the Team Malawi Volunteer Project. In 2014, a 7-strong team of volunteers from Shetland spent 2 weeks in the Monkey Bay area of Malawi, assisting in orphanages, hospitals and schools through the Malawi Volunteer Organisation. Unite, the UK's largest offshore union, has hailed a new pay deal for workers on the Magnus platform in the far north of the East Shetland Basin, 70 nautical miles northeast of Unst, which is operated by EnQuest, which also operates the Solentoft terminal. Approximately 70 workers on the Magnus platform have backed a 2-year deal negotiated by Unite. Shetland Webcams has announced that it hopes to have a limited service available this weekend. In the power cut a week past Tuesday, contact was lost with the majority of the remote locations, with many becoming wrongly configured or incorrectly routing traffic on the road to nowhere. Healthcare Improvement Scotland has published 2 safe delivery of care inspection reports on acute care and maternity services at the Gilbert Bain Hospital. The Gilbert Bain Hospital acute inspection resulted in 8 areas of good practice, 3 recommendations and 13 requirements. Maternity services were organised and maintained to a high standard, and that midwives and the obstetric consultant on duty were working well together. The Lerwick Lifeboat has a new full-time station technician. Cammy Barron recently started in the role, previously known as Mechanic. Originally from Stornoway, he was a police officer based initially in Stornoway before he transferred to Lerwick. The Scottish Fishermen's Federation has welcomed strong backing from the Scottish Parliament for the principle that fishermen should not be left to bear financial losses caused by offshore wind development. Members of the Parliament voted to support an amendment to the Parliament's debate on supporting Scotland's fishing industry. This amendment said that fishermen should be protected from or compensated for financial losses caused by offshore wind farms expanding into long-established fishing grounds. Results from the June Agricultural Census 2026 were published today and show that there were 6.5 million sheep in Scotland, 0.5% less than last year and 2.2% below the 5-year average. Victims and witnesses are getting an improved local service, including more dependable appointments and quicker investigations under a new community policing model being implemented across Scotland. The service has recently been expanded to the Highlands and Islands. The approach draws clearer lines around the role of response officers, includes a community investigation team, and it will introduce additional community police officers across the country. Political leaders, academics and policymakers have gathered at the University of St Andrews to mark the 20th anniversary of the St Andrews Agreement. The St Andrews Agreement, negotiated in St Andrews in October 2006, was a key milestone in the Northern Ireland peace process. New Bank of England banknotes will give Atlantic Puffin, Barn Owl, Buff-tailed Bumblebee and European Hedgehog on the redesigned notes in years to come. No decision has been made about which animal will be shown on which banknote. A Royal Navy sailor named as able seaman Teddy Young, aged 24, from Bedfordshire, has been charged with spying. This included an allegation of obtaining protected information which could benefit an unnamed foreign power. The weather, the wind will be northerly, light breeze force 2, being southeasterly, moderate breeze force 4 by evening. The temperature will be 9 to 10 degrees.
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1: 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Now, a couple of Scottish artists. First, Sheo Dowd, followed by Kerr Messer with Alcohol. Then we have Steve Lacy with Oh Yeah, but first, Sheo Dowd with Headspace.

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1: With Lerwick shortlisted to become the UK's first town of culture in 2028, Lerwick 28 has said that it would use the commissioning money to support ambitious new cultural work and to create opportunities for artists and creative organisations to make work at scale. Now, artists, creatives and organisations around Shetland, the UK and internationally, are being invited to pitch ideas for Lerwick 28, with 9 principal commissions for between £50,000 and £200,000 open for expressions of interest. In a debate in the Scottish Parliament, Orkney member Liam MacArthur acknowledged the strong mutual benefits from connections forged between Scotland and Malawi, highlighting some of the local examples in Orkney. There are also examples in Shetland, with the Shetland Amenity Trust contributing to supply fruit trees to Malawi in 2008. There was also the Team Malawi Volunteer Project. In 2014, the 7-strong team of volunteers from Shetland spent 2 weeks in the Monkey Bay area of Malawi, assisting in orphanages, hospitals and schools through the Malawi Volunteer Organisation. Unite, the UK's largest offshore union, has sailed a new pay deal for workers on the Magnus platform in the far north of the East Shetland Basin, 70 nautical miles northeast of Unst, which is operated by EnQuest, which also operates the Solentoft terminal. Approximately 70 workers on the Magnus platform have backed a 2-year deal negotiated by Unite. Shetland Webcams has announced that it hopes to have a limited service available this weekend. In the power cut a week past Tuesday, contact was lost with the majority of the remote locations, with many becoming wrongly configured or incorrectly routing traffic on the road to nowhere. Healthcare Improvement Scotland has published 2 safe delivery of care inspection reports on acute care and maternity services at the Gilbert Bain Hospital. The Gilbert Bain Hospital acute inspection resulted in 8 areas of good practice, 3 recommendations and 13 requirements. Maternity services were organised and maintained to a high standard, and that midwives and the obstetric consultant on duty were working well together. The Lerwick Lifeboat has a new full-time station technician. Cammy Barron recently started in the role, previously known as Mechanic. Originally from Stornoway, he was a police officer based initially in Stornoway before he transferred to Lerwick. The Scottish Fishermen's Federation has welcomed strong backing from the Scottish Parliament for the principle that fishermen should not be left to bear financial losses caused by offshore wind development. Members of the Parliament voted to support an amendment to the Parliament's debate on supporting Scotland's fishing industry. This amendment said that fishermen should be protected from or compensated for financial losses caused by offshore wind farms expanding into long-established fishing grounds. Results from the June Agricultural Census 2026 were published today and show that there were 6.5 million sheep in Scotland, 0.5% less than last year and 2.2% below the 5-year average. Victims and witnesses are getting an improved local service, including more dependable appointments and quicker investigations under a new community policing model being implemented across Scotland. The service has recently been expanded to the Highlands and Islands. The approach draws clearer lines around the role of response officers, includes a community investigation team, and it will introduce additional community police officers across the country. Political leaders, academics and policymakers have gathered at the University of St Andrews to mark the 20th anniversary of the St Andrews Agreement. The St Andrews Agreement, negotiated in St Andrews in October 2006, was a key milestone in the Northern Ireland peace process. New Bank of England banknotes will give Atlantic Puffin, Barn Owl, Buff-tailed Bumblebee and European Hedgehog on the redesigned notes in years to come. No decision has been made about which animal will be shown on which banknote. A Royal Navy sailor named as Able Seaman Teddy Young, aged 24, from Bedfordshire, has been charged with spying. This included an allegation of obtaining protected information which could benefit an unnamed foreign power. The weather, the wind will be northerly, light breeze force 2, being southeasterly, moderate breeze force 4 by evening. The temperature will be 9 to 10 degrees.
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4: Must be won.
5: Must be won.
6: Must be won.
2: Yes, the Lotto jackpot must be won this Saturday. What are you waiting for? Get your ticket today. Lotto, from the National Lottery. It could be you. Rules and procedures apply. Players must be 18 or over.
1: Madonna and Charlie XCX, and then Lauren Spencer Smith with Fingers Crossed, and Olivia Dean with Man I Need. Dance Hysteria After Hours is Madonna and Charlie XCX. You wanna talk about-

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1: With Lerwick shortlisted to become the UK's first town of culture in 2028, Lerwick 28 has said that it would use the commissioning money to support ambitious new cultural work and to create opportunities for artists and creative organisations to make work at scale. Now, artists, creatives and organisations around Shetland, the UK and internationally, are being invited to pitch ideas for Lerwick 28, with 9 principal commissions for between £50,000 and £200,000 open for expressions of interest. In a debate in the Scottish Parliament, Orkney member Liam MacArthur acknowledged the strong mutual benefits from connections forged between Scotland and Malawi, highlighting some of the local examples in Orkney. There are also examples in Shetland, with the Shetland Amenity Trust contributing to supply fruit trees to Malawi in 2008. There was also the Team Malawi Volunteer Project. In 2014, a 7-strong team of volunteers from Shetland spent 2 weeks in the Monkey Bay area of Malawi, assisting in orphanages, hospitals and schools through the Malawi Volunteer Organisation. Unite, the UK's largest offshore union, has sailed a new pay deal for workers on the Magnus platform in the far north of the East Shetland Basin, 70 nautical miles northeast of Unst, which is operated by EnQuest, which also operates the Solentoft terminal. Approximately 70 workers on the Magnus platform have backed the 2-year deal negotiated by Unite. Shetland Webcams has announced that it hopes to have a limited service available this weekend. In the power cut a week past Tuesday, contact was lost with the majority of the remote locations, with many becoming wrongly configured or incorrectly routing traffic on the road to nowhere. Healthcare Improvement Scotland has published 2 safe delivery of care inspection reports on acute care and maternity services at the Gilbert Bain Hospital. The Gilbert Bain Hospital acute inspection resulted in 8 areas of good practice, 3 recommendations and 13 requirements. Maternity services were organised and maintained to a high standard, and that midwives and the obstetric consultant on duty were working well together. The Lerwick Lifeboat has a new full-time station technician. Cammy Barron recently started in the role, previously known as mechanic. Originally from Stornoway, he was a police officer based initially in Stornoway before he transferred to Lerwick. The Scottish Fishermen's Federation has welcomed strong backing from the Scottish Parliament for the principle that fishermen should not be left to bear financial losses caused by offshore wind development. Members of the Parliament voted to support an amendment to the Parliament's debate on supporting Scotland's fishing industry. This amendment said that fishermen should be protected from or compensated for financial losses caused by offshore wind farms expanding into long-established fishing grounds. Results from the June Agricultural Census 2026 were published today and show that there were 6.5 million sheep in Scotland, 0.5% less than last year and 2.2% below the 5-year average. Victims and witnesses are getting an improved local service, including more dependable appointments and quicker investigations under a new community policing model being implemented across Scotland. The service has recently been expanded to the Highlands and Islands. The approach draws clearer lines around the role of response officers, includes a community investigation team, and it will introduce additional community police officers across the country. Political leaders, academics and policymakers have gathered at the University of St Andrews to mark the 20th anniversary of the St Andrews Agreement. The St Andrews Agreement, negotiated in St Andrews in October 2006, was a key milestone in the Northern Ireland peace process. New Bank of England banknotes will give Atlantic Puffin, Barn Owl, Buff-tailed Bumblebee and European Hedgehog on the redesigned notes in years to come. No decision has been made about which animal will be shown on which banknote. A Royal Navy sailor named as Able Seaman Teddy Young, aged 24, from Bedfordshire, has been charged with spying. This included an allegation of obtaining protected information which could benefit an unnamed foreign power. The weather, the wind will be northerly, light breeze force 2, being southeasterly, moderate breeze force 4 by evening. The temperature will be 9 to 10 degrees.
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1: 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It's Dua Lipa and then three Scottish artists in a row, The Snuts with Summer Rain, The Proclaimers with Birth It Is, and Biffy Clyro with Goodbye. But first, Dua Lipa and Training Season.

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under the weight of her cloud. But for the first time in a long time, she believed that one day she would again feel the sun. She must be patient. She must have faith in the seeds that are planted beneath the snow. She must hold on, and she must let go.

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1: With Lerwick shortlisted to become the UK's first town of culture in 2028, Lerwick 28 has said that it would use the commissioning money to support ambitious new cultural work and to create opportunities for artists and creative organisations to make work at scale. Now, artists, creatives and organisations across Shetland, the UK and internationally, have been invited to pitch ideas for Lerwick 28, with 9 principal commissions for between £50,000 and £200,000 open for expressions of interest. In a debate in the Scottish Parliament, Orkney member Liam MacArthur acknowledged the strong mutual benefits from connections forged between Scotland and Malawi, highlighting some of the local examples in Orkney. There are also examples in Shetland, with the Shetland Mini Trust contributing to supply fruit trees to Malawi in 2008. There was also the Team Malawi Volunteer Project. In 2014, a 7-strong team of volunteers from Shetland spent 2 weeks in the Monkey Bay area of Malawi, assisting in orphanages, hospitals and schools through the Malawi Volunteer Organisation. Shetland Webcams has announced that it hopes to have a limited service available this weekend. In the power cut a week past Tuesday, contact was lost with the majority of the remote locations, with many becoming wrongly configured or incorrectly routing traffic on the road to nowhere.
2: Events coming soon from Shetland Arts. If you love to sing, this is the perfect class for you. Just Sing is an informal singing group for anyone aged 16 plus, while Voice Notes brings S1 to S6 together to sing together. Both groups meet on Thursdays and are led by Suzanne Briggs, with plenty of fun and no singing experience needed. Just bring yourself and have a go. Our Shetland Youth Theatre Intensive will provide an opportunity for any young person aged 12 to 19 with an interest in theatre to create a production from start to finish. The Intensive is from Sunday the 11th to Thursday the 15th of October. Join us for Between Light and Sound, an immersive electronic music night by Nightmix, featuring DJs Drosso and Bex on Saturday the 17th of October. 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Our first one takes place on Sunday the 18th of October. Go to shetlandarts.org for more information and to book tickets.
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1: With Lerwick shortlisted to become the UK's first town of culture in 2028, Lerwick 28 has said that it would use the commissioning money to support ambitious new cultural work and to create opportunities for artists and creative organisations to make work at scale. Now, artists, creatives and organisations across Shetland, the UK and internationally, have been invited to pitch ideas for Lerwick 28, with nine principal commissions for between £50,000 and £200,000 open for expressions of interest. In a debate in the Scottish Parliament, Orkney member Liam MacArthur acknowledged the strong mutual benefits from connections forged between Scotland and Malawi, highlighting some of the local examples in Orkney. There are also examples in Shetland, with the Shetland Amenity Trust contributing to supply fruit trees to Malawi in 2008. There was also the Team Malawi Volunteer Project. In 2014, a seven-strong team of volunteers from Shetland spent 2 weeks in the Monkey Bay area of Malawi, assisting in orphanages, hospitals and schools through the Malawi Volunteer Organisation. Shetland Webcams has announced that it hopes to have a limited service available this weekend. In the power cut a week past Tuesday, contact was lost with the majority of the remote locations, with many becoming wrongly configured or incorrectly routing traffic on the road to nowhere.
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1: Now, Tim Impala, then Ray Nightingale Lane, and Dylan John Thomas and Heaven Knows You're Lonely. Loser from Tim Impala.

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See you at the bar, you was hardly talking. That's when I knew that your heart was scarring. Friends to lovers need a part to star in. Like, wait, babe, let me

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1: With Lerwick shortlisted to become the UK's first town of culture in 2028, Lerwick 28 has said that it would use the commissioning money to support ambitious new cultural work and to create opportunities for artists and creative organisations to make work at scale. Now, artists, creatives and organisations across Shetland, the UK and internationally, have been invited to pitch ideas for Lerwick 28, with 9 principal commissions for between £50,000 and £200,000 open for expressions of interest. In a debate in the Scottish Parliament, Orkney member Liam MacArthur acknowledged the strong mutual benefits from connections forged between Scotland and Malawi, highlighting some of the local examples in Orkney. There are also examples in Shetland, with the Shetland Community Trust contributing to supply fruit trees to Malawi in 2008. There was also the Team Malawi Volunteer Project. In 2014, a 7-strong team of volunteers from Shetland spent 2 weeks in the Monkey Bay area of Malawi, assisting in orphanages, hospitals and schools through the Malawi Volunteer Organisation. Shetland Webcams has announced that it hopes to have a limited service available this weekend. In the power cut a week past Tuesday, contact was lost with the majority of the remote locations, with many becoming wrongly configured or incorrectly routing traffic on the road to nowhere.
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1: Kerr Mercer, then Tate McRae, Revolving Door, and Harry Styles, Sign of the Times. It's Hurts from Kerr Mercer.

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1: With Lerwick shortlisted to become the UK's first town of culture in 2028, Lerwick 28 has said that it would use the commissioning money to support ambitious new cultural work and to create opportunities for artists and creative organisations to make work at scale. Now, artists, creatives and organisations across Shetland, the UK and internationally, have been invited to pitch ideas for Lerwick 28, with 9 principal commissions for between £50,000 and £200,000 open for expressions of interest. In a debate in the Scottish Parliament, Orkney member Liam MacArthur acknowledged the strong mutual benefits from connections forged between Scotland and Malawi, highlighting some of the local examples in Orkney. There are also examples in Shetland, with the Shetland Mini Trust contributing to supply fruit trees to Malawi in 2008. There was also the Team Malawi Volunteer Project. In 2014, a 7-strong team of volunteers from Shetland spent 2 weeks in the Monkey Bay area of Malawi, assisting in orphanages, hospitals and schools through the Malawi Volunteer Organisation. Shetland Webcams has announced that it hopes to have a limited service available this weekend. In the power cut a week past Tuesday, contact was lost with the majority of the remote locations, with many becoming wrongly configured or incorrectly routing traffic on the road to nowhere.
2: Did you know that?
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1: Now we have Bella Kay, then Calvin Harris and Frank Ocean and Migos and Slide and Scott and Sheo dead with Headspace. It's Bella Kay with I Love It, I Love It, I Love It. I like being

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1: With Lerwick shortlisted to become the UK's first town of culture in 2028, Lerwick 28 has said that it would use the commissioning money to support ambitious new cultural work and to create opportunities for artists and creative organisations to make work at scale. Now, artists, creatives and organisations across Shetland, the UK and internationally, have been invited to pitch ideas for Lerwick 28, with 9 principal commissions for between £50,000 and £200,000 open for expressions of interest. In a debate in the Scottish Parliament, Orkney member Liam MacArthur acknowledged the strong mutual benefits from connections forged between Scotland and Malawi, highlighting some of the local examples in Orkney. There are also examples in Shetland, with the Shetland Minity Trust contributing to supply fruit trees to Malawi in 2008. There was also the Team Malawi Volunteer Project. In 2014, a 7-strong team of volunteers from Shetland spent 2 weeks in the Monkey Bay area of Malawi, assisting in orphanages, hospitals and schools through the Malawi Volunteer Organisation. Shetland Webcams has announced that it hopes to have a limited service available this weekend. In the power cut a week past Tuesday, contact was lost with the majority of the remote locations, with many becoming wrongly configured or incorrectly routing traffic on the road to nowhere.
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3: Lerwick is shortlisted to become the UK's first town of culture in 2028, and we want to hear your ideas. What could happen if culture was at the heart of Lerwick? 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Culture is everything from art, music, heritage, food, language, sport and much more, so we can't wait to hear your ideas. 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

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I have magical foresight. 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Ugh, you can't take this one nowhere. Ugh, I look better with no hair. 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

bit. 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I'm doing things they ain't seen before. 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Fall off what? I ain't seen the horse. Called your bluff, better cite the source. 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
1: With Lerwick shortlisted to become the UK's first town of culture in 2028, Lerwick 28 has said that it would use the commissioning money to support ambitious new cultural work and to create opportunities for artists and creative organisations to make work at scale. Now, artists, creatives and organisations across Shetland, the UK and internationally, have been invited to pitch ideas for Lerwick 28, with 9 principal commissions for between £50,000 and £200,000 open for expressions of interest. In a debate in the Scottish Parliament, Orkney member Liam MacArthur acknowledged the strong mutual benefits from connections forged between Scotland and Malawi, highlighting some of the local examples in Orkney. There are also examples in Shetland, with the Shetland Mini Trust contributing to supply fruit trees to Malawi in 2008. There was also the Team Malawi Volunteer Project. In 2014, a 7-strong team of volunteers from Shetland spent 2 weeks in the Monkey Bay area of Malawi, assisting in orphanages, hospitals and schools through the Malawi Volunteer Organisation. Shetland Webcams has announced that it hopes to have a limited service available this weekend. In the power cut a week past Tuesday, contact was lost with the majority of the remote locations, with many becoming wrongly configured or incorrectly routing traffic on the road to nowhere.

0: SIBC News.
1: With Lerwick shortlisted to become the UK's first town of culture in 2028, Lerwick 28 has said that it would use the commissioning money to support ambitious new cultural work and to create opportunities for artists and creative organisations to make work at scale. Now, artists, creatives and organisations across Shetland, the UK and internationally, have been invited to pitch ideas for Lerwick 28, with 9 principal commissions for between £50,000 and £200,000 open for expressions of interest. In a debate in the Scottish Parliament, Orkney member Liam MacArthur acknowledged the strong mutual benefits from connections forged between Scotland and Malawi, highlighting some of the local examples in Orkney. There are also examples in Shetland, with the Shetland Mini Trust contributing to supply fruit trees to Malawi in 2008. There was also the Team Malawi Volunteer Project. In 2014, a 7-strong team of volunteers from Shetland spent 2 weeks in the Monkey Bay area of Malawi, assisting in orphanages, hospitals and schools through the Malawi Volunteer Organisation. Shetland Webcams has announced that it hopes to have a limited service available this weekend. In the power cut a week past Tuesday, contact was lost with the majority of the remote locations, with many becoming wrongly configured or incorrectly routing traffic on the road to nowhere.